0: from his basement. 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
0: Oh, The Fate of Ophelia.
1: Yep, that one.
0: All right. And we can do the original, or we have a spicy Lideline techno dance crazy trippy remix.
1: Let's do the remix.
0: All right. We love people who are adventurous. What's your name?
1: Andy,
0: where are you calling from?
1: From Comstock, Nebraska.
0: What are you doing tonight?
1: Well, I'm driving home.
0: Oh, just sit on the couch and relax? Are you going to get the night started and have people come over? And
1: no, I have a newborn, so nothing crazy.
0: Oh, you got to teach them young, right? Bring out the booze
1: exactly.
0: And the cigarettes. Thanks for calling Lifeline.

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1: Yeah, yo.
0: Liveline.
1: It's going down.
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1: Hi. I Love It by Charlie XCX.
0: Oh, yeah. Good party song for the weekend. What's your name?
1: Haven.
0: Haven, where are you calling from?
1: Tulsa, Oklahoma.
0: Oklahoma's okay. What are you doing?
1: We are celebrating my best friend's birthday right now.
0: Oh, how old are they?
1: They turned 16 today.
0: Happy birthday to the sweet 16. My goodness. How do you celebrate? What do you do?
2: We're swimming in the pool.
0: All right. To cool off after a hot day. 90 degrees right now.
1: Yeah. It's pretty hot today.
0: Well, let's play a hot song for you. And thanks for calling Liveline. Happy birthday.
1: Thank you.

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0: What do you want to hear?
1: How about Midnight Sun Super Loud by Zara Larsson?
0: Oh, well, we just have Midnight Sun Normal.
1: Okay.
0: Is that good?
1: Yeah.
0: What's your name?
1: Kenzie.
0: Kenzie, where are you calling from?
1: Kearney, Nebraska.
0: And what are you doing tonight?
1: Driving.
0: What, driving somebody crazy? Or?
1: Probably.
0: Who are you with?
1: My sister and my mom. Kearney.
0: Oh, the party's here. All right, thanks for calling Lifeline.
1: Thank you. Nightmare.

0: 3. Live line, what do you want to hear?
1: Can I hear Achy Breaky Heart by Billy Ray Cyrus?
0: Oh, no, not even if we had it. Maybe something else?
1: What do you want to hear, babe? Oh, okay, can we hear Friends in Low Places by Garth Brooks?
0: No. We play pop music. We only have like 3 country songs. They're all current, though.
1: Oh, man. Okay.
0: Live line, hi, what do you want to hear?
2: Die by Shakira.
0: Oh, I love that song. Number 1 in the world right now on Spotify.
2: Oh, yeah.
0: Do you actually like soccer or you just like the song? Did you watch the World Cup?
2: Yeah, I did.
0: Who are you rooting for?
2: Spain.
0: Spain?
2: Yeah.
0: No, you're just saying that.
2: No, I'm good.
0: That's like rooting for the Boston Red Sox, only when they're winning. Well, you have a great night. Thanks for calling Live Line. Oh, where are you from?

0: Live line. Hi, what do you want to hear?
1: Can you do some Pink Pony Club?
0: Yeah, Chapel Roan. How about that?
1: All right.
0: Who's this?
1: This is Jake from Minnesota.
0: And what are you wearing, Jake from Minnesota?
1: Khakis.
0: She sounds hideous. What are you doing?
1: We just shooting some hoops in the garage and wanted to listen to some tunes.
0: Oh, well, they're shooting hoops and listening to tunes. Well, that's the most Midwest thing I've ever heard.
1: Absolutely.
0: So you sound like my dad. Oh, you have a good night there, buddy. We love you, sport.
1: I don't know if I have the New Balances to be able to support.
0: The New Balance shoes, yeah. And socks up to your knees.
1: Absolutely. Gotta have them.
0: Thanks for calling Liveline.
1: Thank you.

0: 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Oh, my goodness. I'm surrounded by Brazilians, and they don't speak the best English, but they speak Portuguese, and it's really fun. David, what is We're Live in Portuguese?
1: Tamo ao vivo!
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1: Hey, yes. Is it a shopping cart?
0: A shopping cart, yes!
2: That's right.
0: You're the winner! Oh, my goodness. Who is this?
1: My name is Stephanie.
0: You made all these people scream and yell. They're so happy for you.
1: I'm happy for myself. I'm like, just listen. Like, there's got to be a shopping cart.
0: Yeah, well, you do a lot of shopping?
1: I do.
0: Where are you calling from?
1: Tulsa,
0: Oklahoma. All right. Well, we're going to hook you up with a Liveline prize pack with stuff that you just can't buy anywhere. A Liveline t-shirt, a Liveline trophy. You'll be so happy and all decorated for us.
1: Heck yeah. Thank you.

0: Lightline, hi, who's this?
1: Hi, it's me, Ian.
0: And what do you want to hear?
1: Olivia Rodrigo, Stupid Song.
0: Oh, is Olivia Rodrigo nice? She's all over the place. Where are you calling from?
1: Tulsa, Oklahoma.
0: Have you been drinking tonight?
2: My child is calling you. He was so excited to call you, so he didn't think he was going to get through, so he's really excited.
0: Oh, well, we're excited to have you on the show, too. Nobody ever thinks that we're going to answer. It's kind of sad.
2: We've called many times, and he just never goes through, and right now he's like, Mom, please can I call? Please can I call? And I was like, sure, why not? And
0: Well, it's a party tonight. It's in your radio. Thanks for calling Liveline.
2: Yeah, we'll be listening.

0: want to hear?
1: I don't know. Your favorite song.
0: No, no, no. Please, you pick. I love everything.
1: I don't have one. That's why I want your favorite song.
0: Well, you're so nice. What's your name?
1: Ashley.
0: Ashley, where are you calling from?
1: Illinois, Pekin, Illinois.
0: All right, well, since you don't want to request a song, how about spreading some words of positivity and affirmation for everybody listening right now?
1: Don't forget to smile today.
0: Yeah, absolutely. What has you smiling today?
1: My kids always got me smile.
0: Your kids make you smile?
1: All the time, yep.
0: Well, that's so nice. Here's your song. Thank you for calling Liveline.
1: All right, thank you. Have a good night.
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0: Max 98.3. I always wondered if this Domino's tracker is real. It says the pizza is in the oven. Gary will be taking it here in 7 minutes. Your requests all night long. Call or text 85 Live Line. Say hello to the Brazilians. They're here tonight. What do you want to hear?
1: I'll take Where's My Husband?
0: By Ray. Okay. Who is this?
1: This is Valerie.
0: Valerie, where are you calling from?
1: College Station, Texas.
0: What are you doing tonight?
1: I just got off of work. I'm headed home. I'm a paramedic.
0: Oh, you're very important then.
1: To some people, yes.
0: What's the most stressful thing you've ever encountered at your job?
1: Oh, man. Well, it's all pretty stressful. Strokes and codes and things like that. I did witness a car versus horse.
0: A car versus... Like somebody hit a horse?
1: Yes. Like, wow. Took off their front two legs. Oh, my goodness, it was bad.
0: That's terrible.
1: It was. It really was. And then the horse was still alive. We had to wait on animal control to put it down.
0: Oh.
1: That was very stressful. But luckily, everybody that was in the car was okay, but the car was totaled.
0: Well, cars are replaceable. People aren't.
1: Exactly, exactly.
0: Well, let's play your song right now, and thank you for calling Liveline, and all the hard work you do is much appreciated.
1: Awesome. Thank you so much.

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for the lyrics in reverse. My name's Mason. You just got to be first to call us correctly, identifying the title and artist of this massive hit song playing backwards. Oh. What is that song? 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
1: Wow, yes!
3: Yes!
1: Good feeling, huh? What's your name?
2: Alex.
1: Alex, where are you calling from?
2: I'm Chattanooga, Tennessee.
1: All right. Well, you've got on a Chattanooga choo-choo. Where's that train horn again? There you go. All right.
2: It feels great.
1: Well, it gets even better because we're going to send you a Liveline t-shirt, Alex.
2: Awesome.
1: And that might be one of the last, too. We're almost out, so you really got to appreciate it.
2: Sweet. Awesome. That's amazing.

0: 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Hi, what do you want to hear?
1: Really? Ow!
2: I love Michael Jackson and Billie Jean.
0: Billie Jean, cool. Who's this?
2: Sharon.
0: Sharon?
2: From Fairmount, Georgia.
0: All right. Is Sharon Karen?
2: Sharon. S-H-A-R-O-N.
0: And what are you doing tonight?
2: Traveling.
0: Yeah, where are you headed?
2: By home.
0: Oh, home. What are you doing all day?
2: Yes. I've been in Tennessee with my daughter.
0: Well, this is a song that young people, old people, men, women, all over the world love. So we're glad that you picked it for everybody tonight. And thank you for calling Lifeline.
2: Thank you.

0: Kay, and you're plugged into the show that's all request, all about you. It's Live Line with Mason.
1: I like being used. It means I have a purpose.

0: Love the Party Songs Weekend. It's Live Line. My name's Mason. Welcome in. We really do appreciate you being here. We make sounds out of anything here. This is a Dixie cup with plastic fork today. We've got our guacamole. Let's see if we can get the guacamole to make a sound here on the radio. Oh, yeah. It's like WAP. We can't say that. We got our tortilla chips here. These are all good secret sounds for the future. We got our watermelon. That's too far away, though. I could go like... Yeah, the pizza's on the way, though. We ordered about an hour ago. I don't know why it's not here. But if you know the corporate number for Domino's, please give us a call tonight. We want to complain to them. Meanwhile, your shout-outs, dedications, what are you doing? Where are you going? Hello to Seattle. It's our first night together on Movin' 92.5. Wherever you are, we want to talk to you. So call us up right now. I swear we'll answer. No busy signals. Am I right, everybody? Yeah, all right. 85 Lifeline, and these are real people.
1: Feeling good. My radio's on. 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

0: Sweet.
1: Oh, yes. We played this last night, too. In fact, my dad was listening, and he texted me. He's like, whoa, this song really has some staying power. I was like, yeah, he's right. It's been around for like 3 years. People don't get tired of it.
0: Yeah, I saw him live in Atlanta. He was perfect.
1: Wow. What was perfect about it?
0: His voice is just perfect.
1: He sounds just like he does on the record, too. Everybody thinks that, you know, you got to have auto-tune and really good production, but it's just him and his instruments.
0: Exactly. It's amazing.
1: What's your name?
0: I'm Daphne.
1: And where are you calling from?
0: Atlanta.
1: Oh, you're in Atlanta. Cool. Thanks for calling Lifeline.
0: Thank you.

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0: Max 98.3 on the Party Songs Weekend Live Line. What would you like to hear?
1: I'd like to hear some Eminem. Probably his first famous song, the one where he's got vomit on his sweater.
0: Oh, yeah, Let's Lose Yourself.
1: There you go.
0: With Mom Spaghetti.
1: Yes, sir. Yes, sir.
0: You know, he had an actual pasta shop in Detroit a couple of years ago called Mom Spaghetti. I'm not joking.
1: Well, that's kind of funny. I'm in Detroit Lakes.
0: And he donated a lot of the proceeds to charities and stuff, and he would bring in homeless people and give them meals. It was really cool.
1: That is awesome.
0: Yeah. Where are you calling from?
1: Detroit Lakes, Minnesota.
0: Oh, speaking of Detroit, different state, but Detroit. Thanks for calling Lifeline.
1: You bet. Thank
0: Bye.
1: You. Bye.
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0: live line. 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What do you want to hear?
1: Ella Langley, Boston.
0: Oh, no, that's by Stella Lefty.
1: Stella Lefty, sorry.
0: Ella Langley, Stella Lefty, Stephanie Whitey.
1: You never know.
0: Waffle Righty, Lefty Lucy.
1: Lefty Lucy.
0: Oh, my God. Who is this?
1: Maggie Walker.
0: And where are you calling from?
1: I'm calling from Tallahassee, Florida.
0: All right. What are you doing tonight?
1: I am hanging out with my father.
0: Oh, is that a positive experience?
1: Yes, it is.
0: That's good.
1: All right.
0: Well, give him a big hug for us. Thanks for calling Liveline.
1: 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Thank you. 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

0: live line. What do you want to hear?
1: Do you have any presidents of the United States of America?
0: Oh, like she's Lump or Peaches or...
2: which one? Lump sounds perfect.
0: Lump? Well, how about I sing it for you? Because we actually don't have it anymore, but I'll do a couple seconds of it.
2: Oh, I'll take it.
0: Outside alone in the back of the park. How does that, I don't even know the words.
2: No,
0: she's Lump.
2: Exactly.
0: She's in my head.
2: That's perfect.
0: All right. Now give me another one.
2: How about Bruno Mars? 24 carats it for sure.
0: All right. And what's your name?
2: This is Justin, Nicole, and Daisy.
0: Where are you calling from?
2: I-5 South.
0: Oh, in Washington, deep down on the highway.
2: We're heading from DuPont. Right now, we're, I don't know, we're by the rest stop.
0: Oh, yeah, near Seattle, though, right?
2: Oh, we're heading down.
0: All right, that's all we wanted to hear. Thank you for being on Lifeline. Have a great weekend and drive safe.
2: All right.

0: Lide Line, what do you want to hear?
1: Hello. Could we hear Shape of You by Ed Sheeran?
0: Yeah, we can play that for the 4 millionth time. Who's this?
1: Maddie,
0: where are you?
1: Sadie.
0: Oh, there's two of you. I thought there was like harmony going on there. It was cool.
1: No, there's two of us.
0: What city and state are you in?
1: We're in Kingston, Ontario.
0: Oh, you're not in a state, you're in a province. What are you doing tonight?
1: No, I think I'm packing.
0: You're packing? Where are you going?
1: I'm going on a Gold Lake trip in Frontenac Park.
0: Oh, well, I hope you have a great time. Don't let the mosquitoes get to you.
1: I think I called yesterday, actually.
0: You think? Well, it hasn't been that long. Did you forget?
1: No, I did call yesterday.
0: Well, it's good to have you back. Thanks for calling Lide Line. Have a great weekend.
1: Thank you.

0: 88.3. Live line, hi. What do you want to hear?
1: The Cure by Olivia Rodrigo.
0: The Cure, yes. It'll never be The Cure.
1: Yes, that's my favorite song.
0: By her, or just your favorite song right now of anybody?
1: Probably right now by anybody. I love Olivia.
0: I'm going to have to agree with you, too. She is amazing. The whole album, they call it unskippable, but this one, truly, the first time I heard it, I was like, this is going to be, in 30 years, the one everybody's looking back on.
1: Definitely.
0: And what's your name? Where are you calling from?
1: Allie. I'm from Grand Forks.
0: North Dakota. Thanks for calling Liveline.
1: Yeah.

0: Max 98.3 with a strawberry in my mouth. Live line, what do you want to hear?
1: Hi, can we hear Thriller by Michael Jackson?
0: All right. Who says we have to wait till Halloween?
1: Exactly.
0: This is honestly one of the biggest albums and songs, not only of all time, but of this year in general.
1: Oh, really? Yeah, we've been listening to it a lot.
0: Did you watch the movie?
1: We did, yeah.
0: What'd you think?
1: I wasn't a huge fan, but it was definitely, like, cool to see, I think. But I like the old, like, the original music videos and everything. But I think for people who don't know a lot about him, it was a good intro.
0: Well, now we got to ask, because everybody we've ever talked to said it was a phenomenal production. So we want to know what you didn't like about the movie.
1: Yeah, I feel like it was very, like, heavy specifically on just, like, the performances. And they, like, kind of, like, made it seem like it was a biopic about his life, but it only covered about, like, less than halfway through his life, and then not really anything that personal about him.
0: Yeah.
1: So I think that's where, yeah, but, like, great performance.
0: Yeah.
1: But, yeah.
0: Well, let's play the song right now. I'll pass that along to the directors, and thanks for calling Lightline.
1: All right, perfect. Thanks so much. Have a good night.
0: Oh, wait, what's your name, and where are you from?
1: Zayla, and we're from Wisconsin.
0: What city?
1: Milwaukee.
0: Milwaukee? How are you listening to us?
1: We're vacationing right now near Sagamore.
0: Oh, on Cape Cod?
1: Uh-huh.
0: That's crazy. I live in Boston, and I'm from Appleton.
1: Oh, really?
0: Yeah.
1: Not far at all.
0: No, no. Small world.
1: Yeah, exactly. Wow.
0: But I wouldn't want to clean it. All right, thanks for calling Liveline.
1: Yeah.

0: 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Live Line Rewind is coming up in 15 minutes. That's where we do an hour of all those great throwbacks. Stuff from 5, 10, 15, 20, even 25, 30 years ago. It really just depends on the song. Some people call up, they're like, well, you play Billie Jean, and that's from 1982. But then they want to hear, you know, Hootie and the Blowfish or something. It's like, relevance, you know, what are 5, 10, 15, 20-year-olds calling for? Seriously, we get, like, little girls who shouldn't even know who Michael Jackson is. You know, they want to hear Bohemian Rhapsody. They're calling for, like, Dreams by Fleetwood Mac, which came out 50 years ago. It's crazy. So whatever you like, whatever you're doing tonight, this is your radio station. It only happens if you call or text us right now at 85-LIVELINE. That's 85-LIVELINE on the Party Songs weekend, Saturday night.
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0: I want to hear a song, Toxic by Britney Spears.
1: Oh, that's a good one. Who's this?
0: Brian.
1: Brian, where are you calling from?
0: Lakewood.
1: Oh, in Washington.
0: Yes.
1: All right, say hello to everybody here. Are you moving tonight?
0: Yeah.
1: You're moving 92.5?
0: Yep.
1: All right. No, really, what are you doing, though?
0: Oh, I'm getting ready to go get some coffee at McDonald's, but I was listening to your station, loving the music I'm hearing, and thought I'd pop one out there for you.
1: Well, it's always good to pop one out. Thanks for calling Liveline. Here's your song. Speaking of talking sick, here's Toxic.
0: Thank you.

0: 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Go back.
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3: Oh, it's Saturday night. People wear different clothes. They talk to different people. And everything's just different. 85 Liveline. Call or text us right now. Request a good throwback. We do it for a whole hour. Hello.
4: Hey, what's up? Can I hear like some candy shop by 50 Cent?
3: Yeah. Do you have somebody to take to the candy shop tonight?
4: Dude, I just want to... what has the lyric go in the song?
3: Take it till they don't stop. Ride it all night long or something like that. I don't know.
4: Dude, I'm going to the candy shop tonight. That's all I'm saying.
3: All right. Who's this?
4: It's Izzy in Seattle.
3: Oh, from Moving 92.5, the afternoon guy.
4: Yeah.
3: You just couldn't stay off the radio for one day, huh?
4: I know, right? I'm working overtime.
3: Do you like the show?
4: Dude, you're killing it.
3: Well, we appreciate it. It's an honor to be on the same team as you, especially Cat Thomas and Seattle and all the amazing calls. We've already had so many tonight.
4: Oh, yeah? How many are we looking at?
3: Seven so far, which is crazy because usually it takes people a couple weeks to learn the number.
4: Yeah, Mason, I love you.

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1: Last Friday night.
0: Oh, Katy Perry.
2: Sorry, we're calling a break.
1: Okay. Thank you.
0: Who is this?
1: Hadley.
0: Hadley Noah. Where are you calling from?
1: Minnesota.
0: And what's going on tonight?
1: My friend's 16th birthday party.
0: Oh, happy birthday! Yeah! Well, you're the second person tonight celebrating his 16th birthday. A lot of sweet 16s tonight.
1: That's why we wanted to call.
0: Gotcha. So they inspired you.
1: Yeah.
0: All right. Well, here's your song. Thanks for calling Live Line for last Friday night on a Saturday night.
1: Thank you. Thank

0: 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What do you want to hear?
1: How about Burn by Usher?
2: Ooh, yeah, it's good to slow things down every once in a while. This is one of the biggest songs of the early 2000s. Are you feeling emotional or romantic tonight?
1: No, just like the song.
2: Okay, what's your name?
1: Maddie.
2: Maddie, where are you calling from?
1: I'm from Chattanooga, Tennessee.
2: I always love when people call for songs like this because it gives me an opportunity to talk very slowly and smoothly and sensual. What memory does it bring back for you?
1: Nothing really.
2: Oh. Well, hopefully you can make some tonight. Thanks for calling Lifeline, Maddie.

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0: 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Hello.
1: Oh my gosh. We would like to hear. Sorry, Janie. What do you want to hear?
2: No Scrubs by TLC.
0: Yeah, that's a good one. One of our most requested throwbacks in Liveline history.
1: Oh, is it?
0: Yeah. Dang. 27 years later, everybody loves this song.
1: We don't want any Scrubs.
0: I'm sure you could name a few.
1: I probably could.
0: Who is this? Where are you calling from?
1: Megan, we're calling from Shakota, Oklahoma.
0: Shakota, Oklahoma. That's fun.
1: Yeah.
0: Thanks for being on Liveline. Have a great weekend.
1: Thanks for having me.

0: 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Live Line Rewind, what do you want to hear?
1: Oh, hey!
0: What's up?
1: What's up? Can I request Warren G. Regulator?
0: Regulate, oh boy.
1: Hey, we're the guys from Vermont.
0: Oh, yeah, I remember. Yeah, everybody at the bonfire.
1: Yes, we're your favorite listeners. Play Warren G.
0: All right. You. And thanks for making Friday and Saturday night so fun.
1: All right, bye!
2: Regulators. We regulate any stealing of his property. We're damn good, too. But you can't be any geek off the street. Gotta be handy with the steal if you know what I mean. Earn your keep.

0: Sideline Rewind. What do you want to hear?
1: Hey, can I hear Demi Lovato's Cool for the Summer?
0: Oh, yes, you can. What's your name?
1: Rachel.
0: Rachel, I love your personality. Where are you calling from?
1: Hey, good at Seattle, Washington.
0: Oh, Seattle! What are you doing tonight?
1: Absolutely nothing, which is fine.
0: Well, do you usually listen to the radio on Saturday nights?
1: You know what? That is my something I'm doing. I'm getting time to listen to music.
0: Well, I hope that you listen to us, because we're here now on Moving 92.5 in Seattle every Saturday night.
1: Hey, thank you so much.
0: And thanks for being on Lightline. Here's a great song for you and all of North America.
1: Yay! Take care.
0: Bye.

0: That's your throwback.
1: Yeah, can I hear Britney Spears Hit Me One More Time?
2: Oh, baby, one more time, because three wasn't enough, right?
1: Right.
2: Who's this?
1: This is Adrian.
2: Adrian, where are you calling from?
1: I'm calling from Cleveland, Tennessee.
2: Where? Cleavage, Tennessee?
1: Cleveland, Tennessee.
2: Oh, Cleveland, yeah. Well, I was actually in Cleveland, Ohio a couple weeks ago. I went to the Rock and Roll Hall of Fame. They had this big radio convention, like 1,000 people from the industry. They all showed up, and they all got me sick. I'm still recovering.
1: Oh, my God.
2: It's just going around like crazy. I hope it doesn't spread through the radio.
1: Oh, no. No, not.
2: Well, let's play this song one more time, and thanks for calling Lifeline.
1: Thank you.

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1: Olivia Rodrigo, she's on the big tour. You know, looking back at all the albums from the past, they're all heartbreak. Now she's happy, and everybody's happy too. We can finally smile again. And Stupid Song, our third most requested tonight.

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1: Ella Langley, Hope Hall, Alabama, homeschooled, grew up a tomboy,

say we'll see you again. Saturday night, 124 days left until Christmas. I know you're not thinking about that, but Lowe's and Home Depot are. 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Thanks to Kathy.

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1: ABC News, I'm Sherry Preston. After 9 long months at sea, the USS Abraham Lincoln is now heading home. The deployment was only supposed to be between 6 and 7 months, but that mission was extended as the war with Iran went on. Severe weather in the Northeast with reports of waterspouts and possible tornadoes on Long Island, New York. Another law enforcement officer fired after checking up on someone using an automated license plate reader.
2: This is Jim Ryan. That misuse of flock camera data might have gone unnoticed, except that a watchdog group opposed to the technology picked it up. After firing Deputy Rome, Jefferson Parish Sheriff Joe Lapinto has gone to flock to ask,
3: what can we put into their program to make it better for us to be able to see this in the future?
2: He acknowledges that incidents like this one shake public confidence in the technology.
1: A 35-year-old woman under arrest plotting to attack the New York State Capitol building in Albany. FBI agents say she had pledged allegiance to ISIS. This is ABC News. The United States has now deported nearly 2,300 Mexicans to Guatemala and sent dozens more to Honduras. Until the Trump administration, most Mexicans deported from the U.S. were sent back to Mexico. The first flights taking Haitians who no longer qualify for temporary protected status back in Haiti. They have also now landed. A hearing on a new trial granted for a Texas teenager who's been convicted of murder.
4: The Texas teenager Carmelo Anthony appeared in court Thursday, this time before a new judge as he pushes for a new trial. A jury rejected his claims of self-defense in June and sentenced him to 35 years in prison for killing Austin Metcalf during a confrontation at a high school track meet. Wednesday, the former judge was removed from the case after Anthony's legal team argued he'd enforced overly strict courtroom rules and gave an interview after the trial was over. Dave Packer, ABC News.
1: Prosecutors called the deadly stabbing plain and simple murder. Defense said it was self-defense. I'm Sherry Preston, ABC News.
5: From the Tri-County Weather Center, I'm Bill Banks on Max 98.3. 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Tonight, mostly cloudy with a slight chance of a shower, low 67. Tomorrow, mostly sunny, high 77. Tomorrow night, clear with a low of 59. Tuesday, mostly sunny and 79. Wednesday, partly sunny, a good chance of rain, high 74. I'm Bill Banks. For your local forecast 24/7, visit max983.net.
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I've heard people say that too much of anything is not good for you, baby. 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It's just not enough, baby.

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1: ABC News, I'm Sherry Preston. After 9 long months at sea, the USS Abraham Lincoln is now heading home. The deployment was only supposed to be between 6 and 7 months, but that mission was extended as the war with Iran went on. Severe weather in the Northeast with reports of waterspouts and possible tornadoes on Long Island, New York. Another law enforcement officer fired after checking up on someone using an automated license plate reader.
2: This is Jim Ryan. That misuse of flock camera data might have gone unnoticed, except that a watchdog group opposed to the technology picked it up. After firing Deputy Rome, Jefferson Parish Sheriff Joe Lapinto has gone to flock to ask,
3: what can we put into their program to make it better for us to be able to see this in the future?
2: He acknowledges that incidents like this one shake public confidence in the technology.
1: A 35-year-old woman under arrest plotting to attack the New York State Capitol building in Albany. FBI agents say she had pledged allegiance to ISIS. This is ABC News. The United States has now deported nearly 2,300 Mexicans to Guatemala and sent dozens more to Honduras. Until the Trump administration, most Mexicans deported from the U.S. were sent back to Mexico. The first flight's taking Haitians who no longer qualify for temporary protected status back in Haiti. They have also now landed. A hearing on a new trial granted for a Texas teenager who's been convicted of murder.
4: The Texas teenager Carmelo Anthony appeared in court Thursday, this time before a new judge as he pushes for a new trial. A jury rejected his claims of self-defense in June and sentenced him to 35 years in prison for killing Austin Metcalf during a confrontation at a high school track meet. Wednesday, the former judge was removed from the case after Anthony's legal team argued he'd enforced overly strict courtroom rules and gave an interview after the trial was over. Dave Packer, ABC News.
1: Prosecutors called the deadly stabbing plain and simple murder. Defense said it was self-defense. I'm Sherry Preston, ABC News.
5: From the Tri-County Weather Center, I'm Bill Banks on Max 98.3. 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Tonight, mostly cloudy with a slight chance of a shower, low 67. Tomorrow, mostly sunny, high 77. Tomorrow night, clear with a low of 59. Tuesday, mostly sunny and 79. Wednesday, partly sunny, a good chance of rain, high 74. I'm Bill Banks. For your local forecast 24/7, visit max983.net.
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1: ABC News, I'm Sherry Preston. After 9 long months at sea, the USS Abraham Lincoln is now heading home. The deployment was only supposed to be between 6 and 7 months, but that mission was extended as the war with Iran went on. Severe weather in the Northeast with reports of waterspouts and possible tornadoes on Long Island, New York. Another law enforcement officer fired after checking up on someone using an automated license plate reader.
2: This is Jim Ryan. That misuse of flock camera data might have gone unnoticed, except that a watchdog group opposed to the technology picked it up. After firing Deputy Rome, Jefferson Parish Sheriff Joe Lapinto has gone to flock to ask,
3: what can we put into their program to make it better for us to be able to see this in the future?
2: He acknowledges that incidents like this one shake public confidence in the technology.
1: A 35-year-old woman under arrest plotting to attack the New York State Capitol building in Albany. FBI agents say she had pledged allegiance to ISIS. This is ABC News. The United States has now deported nearly 2,300 Mexicans to Guatemala and sent dozens more to Honduras. Until the Trump administration, most Mexicans deported from the U.S. were sent back to Mexico. The first flights taking Haitians who no longer qualify for temporary protected status back in Haiti. They have also now landed. A hearing on a new trial granted for a Texas teenager who's been convicted of murder.
4: The Texas teenager Carmelo Anthony appeared in court Thursday, this time before a new judge as he pushes for a new trial. A jury rejected his claims of self-defense in June and sentenced him to 35 years in prison for killing Austin Metcalf during a confrontation at a high school track meet. Wednesday, the former judge was removed from the case after Anthony's legal team argued he'd enforced overly strict courtroom rules and gave an interview after the trial was over. Dave Packer, ABC News.
1: Prosecutors called the deadly stabbing plain and simple murder. Defense said it was self-defense. I'm Sherry Preston, ABC News.
5: From the Tri-County Weather Center, I'm Bill Banks on Max 98.3. 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Tonight, mostly cloudy with a slight chance of a shower, low 67. Tomorrow, mostly sunny, high 77. Tomorrow night, clear with a low of 59. Tuesday, mostly sunny and 79. Wednesday, partly sunny, a good chance of rain, high 74. I'm Bill Banks. For your local forecast 24/7, visit max983.net.
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1: Well, we're big rock singers. We got golden fingers. And we're

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1: ABC News, I'm Sherry Preston. After 9 long months at sea, the USS Abraham Lincoln is now heading home. The deployment was only supposed to be between 6 and 7 months, but that mission was extended as the war with Iran went on. Severe weather in the Northeast with reports of waterspouts and possible tornadoes on Long Island, New York. Another law enforcement officer fired after checking up on someone using an automated license plate reader.
2: This is Jim Ryan. That misuse of flock camera data might have gone unnoticed, except that a watchdog group opposed to the technology picked it up. After firing Deputy Rome, Jefferson Parish Sheriff Joe Lapinto has gone to flock to ask,
3: what can we put into their program to make it better for us to be able to see this in the future?
2: He acknowledges that incidents like this one shake public confidence in the technology.
1: A 35-year-old woman under arrest plotting to attack the New York State Capitol building in Albany. FBI agents say she had pledged allegiance to ISIS. This is ABC News. The United States has now deported nearly 2,300 Mexicans to Guatemala and sent dozens more to Honduras. Until the Trump administration, most Mexicans deported from the U.S. were sent back to Mexico. The first flights taking Haitians who no longer qualify for temporary protected status back in Haiti. They have also now landed. A hearing on a new trial granted for a Texas teenager who's been convicted of murder.
4: The Texas teenager Carmelo Anthony appeared in court Thursday, this time before a new judge as he pushes for a new trial. A jury rejected his claims of self-defense in June and sentenced him to 35 years in prison for killing Austin Metcalf during a confrontation at a high school track meet. Wednesday, the former judge was removed from the case after Anthony's legal team argued he'd enforced overly strict courtroom rules and gave an interview after the trial was over. Dave Packer, ABC News.
1: Prosecutors called the deadly stabbing plain and simple murder. Defense said it was self-defense. I'm Sherry Preston, ABC News.
5: From the Tri-County Weather Center, I'm Bill Banks on Max 98.3. 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Tonight, mostly cloudy with a slight chance of a shower, low 67. Tomorrow, mostly sunny, high 77. Tomorrow night, clear with a low of 59. Tuesday, mostly sunny and 79. Wednesday, partly sunny, a good chance of rain, high 74. I'm Bill Banks. 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
1: ABC News, I'm Sherry Preston. After 9 long months at sea, the USS Abraham Lincoln is now heading home. The deployment was only supposed to be between 6 and 7 months, but that mission was extended as the war with Iran went on. Severe weather in the Northeast with reports of waterspouts and possible tornadoes on Long Island, New York. Another law enforcement officer fired after checking up on someone using an automated license plate reader.
2: This is Jim Ryan. That misuse of flock camera data might have gone unnoticed, except that a watchdog group opposed to the technology picked it up. After firing Deputy Rome, Jefferson Parish Sheriff Joe Lapinto has gone to flock to ask,
3: what can we put into their program to make it better for us to be able to see this in the future?
2: He acknowledges that incidents like this one shake public confidence in the technology.
1: A 35-year-old woman under arrest plotting to attack the New York State Capitol building in Albany. FBI agents say she had pledged allegiance to ISIS. This is ABC News. The United States has now deported nearly 2,300 Mexicans to Guatemala and sent dozens more to Honduras. Until the Trump administration, most Mexicans deported from the U.S. were sent back to Mexico. The first flights taking Haitians who no longer qualify for temporary protected status back in Haiti. They have also now landed. A hearing on a new trial granted for a Texas teenager who's been convicted of murder.
4: The Texas teenager Carmelo Anthony appeared in court Thursday, this time before a new judge as he pushes for a new trial. A jury rejected his claims of self-defense in June and sentenced him to 35 years in prison for killing Austin Metcalf during a confrontation at a high school track meet. Wednesday, the former judge was removed from the case after Anthony's legal team argued he'd enforced overly strict courtroom rules and gave an interview after the trial was over. Dave Packer, ABC News.
1: Prosecutors called the deadly stabbing plain and simple murder. Defense said it was self-defense. I'm Sherry Preston, ABC News.
5: From the Tri-County Weather Center, I'm Bill Banks on Max 98.3. 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Tonight, mostly cloudy with a slight chance of a shower, low 67. Tomorrow, mostly sunny, high 77. Tomorrow night, clear with a low of 59. Tuesday, mostly sunny and 79. Wednesday, partly sunny, a good chance of rain, high 74. I'm Bill Banks. For your local forecast 24/7, visit max983.net.
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